Sometimes you eat popcorn and then the kernel kind of gets stuck in your tooth a little bit, like they're stuck in between teeth. That's kind of what I'm dealing with right now. $2,500 could be yours. I know that was too much information, right? $2,500 could be yours next, Jammin' 107.5.

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You're hanging out with your friend Becky Mids. It was just announced that Under Armour is closing their Portland office and moving over to Baltimore. But it was nice to have all of these athletic brands here, right?

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You're hanging out with your friend Becky Mitz. Tell me what you think about this. Northwest, who's the daughter of Kim Kardashian and Kanye West, is going on tour. She's going on tour, and she is going during the summer, so at least she's not going during school, but I don't even think she's a teenager yet.

Jammin' 107.5, you're hanging out with your friend Becky Mitz. Whatever you're doing right now, stop what you're doing and go and watch Eve's Tiny Desk performance for NPR. She is incredible. Don't be surprised if you see a resurgence after this. And she's stunning.

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0: Jammin' 107.5. It is your friend Becky Mitz hanging out with you on this Tuesday. And this week, we've got your chance at entering to win tickets to see Chance the Rapper September 27th at the Moda Center Theater of the Clouds. 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

your friend Becky Mintz. Of course, unless you live under a rock, you know that the New York Knicks won the NBA championship. They're going to have their parade on Thursday, which Friday is a holiday, so you already know it's going to be crazy on Thursday. Give me some news.

0: Wednesday on the Jubal Show, a brand new call of booty. 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

0: What's up, baby? It's me, your boy with the cape that's always tight. You a little short on some ends? 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I got five on that. I got you.
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0: 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Let me know what you got going on tonight. 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
2: Danielle is on the phone today for To Catch a Cheater, and she thinks that her boyfriend of 2 years named Ryan might be messing around, so we'll see if we can help her out. Hopefully he's not, but Danielle, what's going on? Why do you think Ryan's cheating?
3: So, I think he's cheating because it's just something feels off, and there are moments where we're spending time together, and he'll be on his phone, and he makes it so I can't see the screen. There are times where he will leave the room to take phone calls.
4: Oh.
3: And that's so suspicious to me. And he also, I noticed that he's dressing nicer when he goes to hang out with his friends, which is very unlike him. It's just these little things that are making it feel off. And we've been together for 2 years, so I like to think I know him well.
4: Mm-hmm. Is he treating you any differently?
3: I would say he's a bit more guarded. I don't feel like he's being as open with me.
4: Have you asked him about it?
3: I mean, like, I'll jokingly be like, what are you hiding? But I think since my tone isn't serious, that he's not taking me seriously. And I think it's truly just the fear of, like, confronting the truth.
4: Mm-hmm.
2: Have you ever thought that he might be cheating before?
3: I mean, no, not until I was given these behavioral signs, no.
4: Is there anybody that you're worried about? Like, are his friends sketchy that you feel kind of uneasy about? Or is there somebody that's kind of been circling?
3: I never thought that his friends were sketchy, but his friends are like mixed men and women. So now I'm starting to think that like some of the women in his friend group, like he could be cheating on me with them.
4: And do you know them?
3: I mean, I've met them. I don't necessarily like hang out with them. When he goes to hang out with them, but I do know them. I'm not very well, but I know them.
4: Okay.
3: There was a moment where we were hanging out in his living room, we're watching TV, and I noticed that someone was calling him, and he ignored it, and he just put the phone back down, and then the number called again, and he ignored it again, and then the person texted him, or at least I think it was that same person,
4: mm-hmm.
3: because his phone lit up. And at that point, that's when he left the room. So that's like one instance of him leaving the room to go make a phone call or be on the phone or whatever. I mean, yeah. Assuming that he doesn't want me to see what's on his phone screen.
2: Okay, well, you already told us what grocery store he's a rewards card member at, so we'll do the usual. We'll play a song, come back, and then call him and pretend to be from the grocery store and say that he's this month's lucky winner of free flowers delivered from our floral department, and we'll see if he sends those to you or to somebody else, okay?

0: Wizard Freeze, you had to run away from
1: the pterodactyls.
0: Yeah, exactly.
1: Pigeons, we had pterodactyls.
0: Somebody else texted in at 41061 and said somehow their senior class got a cow onto the roof of their school overnight.
2: Wow.
0: But they had to like get a helicopter to take it down. And it cost thousands and thousands of dollars.
1: Not well thought out. No.
2: Oh, the farm animals, though, they really hit.
3: That's a great prank. My cousin, they went to the roof and they painted a flag with their school year on it. And so it's still there to this day. And I think that's so cool.
2: I don't feel like that's a prank, though. No, that's just like leaving their mark.
4: Yeah, my school did that. Like every year, the senior class got to go up and paint the roof of the school, Elk Grove High School in California. And they would paint the roof and then it got to stay there for the next year.
3: Wait, really? Is that not like vandalism?
4: I think if somebody reports you and says you shouldn't be doing it, yeah. But yeah. If the faculty says, hey, go up there and paint the ceiling, I think you're good.
0: Somebody else texted in at 41061 and said when they were in high school, the seniors spent all night turning every possible object upside down. Ooh. And gluing it. Wow. So desks, chairs, posters, clocks, trash cans, everything, they glued it upside down. Again, costing hundreds of thousands of dollars to make repairs.
2: Yeah, that one's a little bit of vandalism. But that's what I would say.
4: I used to just do that to my mom at the house. I'd come downstairs and change up the living room and just see how long it took my mom to realize that things were moved around. And a lot of times it would take a long time.
3: It takes like 3 or 4 days. Yeah. And she'd be like, wait a second.
4: You don't notice the coffee table's upside down, Mom?
2: Can you imagine having it glued, though? Like, you're at the school and you try to get the stapler that's glued upside down to an upside down desk. Like, that's work. You almost have to just, like, give it to these seniors.
3: I mean, some of them are really smart, like, with what they do. I always wanted to put, like, 100 balloons and, like, fill someone's classroom with it. But I could never figure out how to get into the building at night.
0: Yeah, no, it's pretty impressive. Like, you know, I'm wondering how many high school seniors have broken into houses and like, different banks and things like that, how they're able to get into the classrooms in the school.
2: Yeah,
3: but it's really impressive.
4: Especially since it's all on camera nowadays. Back in my day, it was a little different. We could get away with things.
3: They didn't have cameras back in here.
0: Somebody else texted in at 41061 and said the seniors at their school covered the entire hallway with hundreds of square feet of sod, creating a miniature lawn complete with lawn chairs, flamingos, sprinklers, and a whole picnic setup through all the hallways in the school.
2: Oh, that's just fun.
0: That sounds like an Amazon campus.
2: We did that for homecoming.
0: Right, your phone prank happens every single hour on the 20s. Your next one is coming up right after this. And then right after that is Nina's What's Trending. It's the Jubal Show.
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2: Hello?
3: Yo, what's up? It's Donk.
2: Hi. Can I help you?
3: Yeah, it's Donk. What's up?
2: Nothing. You called me. What's up with you?
3: Yeah, so it's cool, you know what I mean? Like, I definitely, like, am down.
2: I'm sorry, I'm really confused. Why are you calling?
3: Oh, yeah, that's right. You probably don't know my name, but, like, you've been wanting to. My name is Donk. Like, my actual name is Paul Donkler, but, like, everybody just calls me Donk. So, yeah, that's my name. Like, you could have just came up and asked me, you know what I mean? Like,
2: came up and asked you, do I know you? Have I met you before?
3: Well, no, we never, like, officially met until now, but, like, the other day, like, I was crushing chest, and, you left your wallet, like, right by the weight rack in the gym, and I found it, so, you know, I'm calling you.
2: Okay.
3: Because, so, like, you, I get okay. it, you know?
2: Oh, okay. So you found my wallet. Oh, yeah. Great. I've been looking for it. Okay.
3: Yeah, no, like, I totally get it. Donk was crushing chest that day, and then, like, you left your wallet by the weights. And so, yeah, Donk knows what's up. Like, that's a really creative way to get me to call you, by the way.
2: Donk, first of all, please stop referring to yourself in third person.
3: It's just Donk really, on the phone.
2: No, I mean, you're saying, you're referring to yourself as your own name. That's what third person is. You can say, I'm on the phone.
3: It's just me and you talking. Like, it's just Donk and Danica talking right now. Like, there's not a third person.
2: No. Okay. So there's, okay, great. So Donk,
3: are you saying like that you have a boyfriend and you're hoping like a three thingy happens?
2: I don't want a three thingy with you, Donk. I just want my wallet back.
3: Okay, because, like, if that is what you're saying, like, I want to let you know, like, Donk might be down, you know what I mean? It depends, like, how much your boyfriend can bench or whatever.
2: Dude, what is your problem? You know what? Just keep the wallet. I'll get all new cards. There's really not much in there. You can just keep it. Just throw out my ID so you don't have my picture. I can't even. I don't understand.
3: No, it's cool. Like, I already made reservations.
2: Oh my God! No, Donk, absolutely not. Please just get rid of my wallet and never call me again.
3: Danica, this is actually Jubal from the Jubal Show doing a phone prank on you, and your boyfriend actually set you up.
2: Oh my God.
3: He said,
2: "Oh my God! You
3: left your wallet at the gym, and he actually found it yesterday and wants to give it back to you. But first, he wanted to do a prank phone call."
2: Oh my God! You know, people like that really exist at the gym. So I was there. I was there with you. I thought it was so. No.
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3: Give us 3 minutes and we'll give you everything you need to know for the day. It's time for Nina's What's Trending.
4: If there is one thing we as Americans do well, it is food combinations.
5: Oh, gosh.
4: And there is a woman who is trending because she's got everybody's attention with what she is dipping her chip into. You're let your mind wander, and I'll let you know what it is coming up in just a second. But the internet is mad, so we'll go there. But first, we're getting ready to put America's time capsule together. And so far, there are three things that we know for sure are going to be included. Do you want to take any guesses? Just, you know, since we're talking about America.
6: An iPhone.
4: Oh, that's a good one.
3: Yeah, some sort of deep fried food item.
5: I was thinking a hot dog.
4: You're close-ish, but like not fried.
3: Oh.
5: Hot dog?
4: No.
3: Twinkies.
4: Coca-Cola.
5: Oh, Twinkie.
4: So it is kind of a food item, but no. So Coca-Cola so far, iPhone 17 and Native American artwork are the three things that we know for sure
5: iPhone
4: are
5: going to be. iPhone 17?
4: Yeah.
6: That's very specific.
5: Yeah.
4: That we know for sure will be included in this time capsule. Other than that, states and territories are allowed to decide what they want to represent them. So they're going to be including different things. And then this is going to go underground and it will not be opened up again until 2276.
5: When do we get to open one up?
4: Didn't we already?
5: We did.
4: Was it like in 2000 or?
5: Oh, well, that didn't help me at all because I was born then. So like I didn't get to see it.
4: Yeah. Do you remember putting anything into a time capsule?
5: No, but I want to.
6: The fact that you weren't born in the year 2000 blows my mind.
5: I was born in the year 2000, actually.
6: The year 2000.
5: What was that?
4: Are you okay, Freeze?
7: That's what happens. Producer Freeze, whenever you hear the year 2000, you just burst into a little song. That's cool.
4: I don't know. But you're going to need to take that energy, Producer Freeze, and get ready for a photo op because there's... All right, lastly, we'll go to something I know you guys will all get worked up about. And it is what this woman has been dipping her chips into. So she's super viral because she has something that she calls salt-sa. And it is what you think it is, a bowl of salt, straight salt.
6: Ew.
4: This girl is taking her chip and dipping it into salt. And she was very serious about all of this. And once that happened, you know, everybody had to chime in, like different doctors.
6: Yeah, it's not good.
5: Like, isn't that bad for
7: you? Probably not the best thing ever.
4: Yeah,
7: it doesn't
4: no.
7: Doesn't surprise me, really.
4: This one guy goes, hey, friend, in my line of work, we call this a symptom.
6: That's so foul.
4: I don't know if it's like rage bait or what, but she seems to love it. And it's salt. But it is pretty foul.
6: Yeah.
4: You know, I worry about my niece because she loves salt like that. Like, she'll walk into the kitchen and she'll just pull, like, little, like, handfuls of salt and eat it. We have to hide it from her. Like, you'd think you'd do that with sugar.
6: Yeah.
4: But she loves her salt.
6: That's wild.
4: So.
5: Huh.
7: Get her a salt lake.
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1: Hello?
2: Hello?
1: Hey, you have a dirty little secret?
2: Kind of. It's a weird situation.
1: Okay. What is it?
2: So, I just got out of a 6.5-year relationship.
3: Oh, that's long.
2: And so, what happened was, is my ex from high school, we've always communicated throughout my entire other relationship, and it's always been, like, we have a lot of chemistry physically. And so I texted her the day I broke up, and she said she has a boyfriend, and I don't think she does. I think she's lying, and I wanted to find out.
3: You don't think your ex has a boyfriend, but you... Why'd she tell you that then if she doesn't?
2: Because I think the day I broke up with my 6.5-year relationship, that's when I hit her up. I was like, hey, like, you know, I've been thinking about you, blah, blah, like, let's link up, blah. And she was like, oh, I actually have a boyfriend. No, you don't. I know you don't, because you'd be looking at all my stuff and you'd be texting me all the time throughout our entire other relationship.
4: Respectfully, so that's never stopped anybody before. And I know that that sucks to hear, but there could be a chance that she just, like, it's easier for her to reach out to you while you, neither of you are available, because she's either afraid or doesn't want it, which sucks.
2: I don't know. I think she's lying. Like, her name is Brittany.
3: So let me just out her real quick on there.
2: Well, I'm not going to put her last name. But you have a boyfriend, but yet I swear you're talking to somebody who is not a man, which is me.
4: Maybe she just likes to have both on deck.
1: Yeah.
3: I mean,
1: well, good luck. And thank you for your dirty little secret. Let us know how it goes.
2: Of course.
1: Yeah. All right. See ya.
2: Bye.
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2: You know what's weird about your quizzes, Katie, is that all the work is right and just the answers are wrong. 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
3: Almost time for America's favorite trivia game, You versus Victoria. 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
4: Yeah. And I've drank my coffee and that's about it today. But that's about it.
3: All right.
4: I got really nothing else.
3: You want to play? We'll play you versus Victoria next.

0: You don't have enough money.
1: Okay. Right here. It says right here in this account, we have $401,000.
0: Jackpot.
1: You missed it.
0: Nope. That says you have a 401k account.
2: It's time for America's favorite trivia game, You Versus Victoria. Your chance to take on our own Victoria Ramirez in a game of trivia. And let's meet today's contestant for You Versus Victoria, Jason. What's up, Jason?
3: What's happening?
2: Not much, man. Are you, well, I don't know if Victoria's ready to take
4: I'm ready.
2: On you.
4: Yeah, sorry, I was running a little behind with life.
2: But are you ready to take on Victoria, Jason?

0: Whoa. This summer treat that was accidentally invented when an 11-year-old left a drink with a stirring stick outside overnight.
1: Popsicles. Dang it.
0: Popsicle. And then in soccer, the term nutmeg does mean kicking a ball through an opponent's legs and regaining possession.
2: Jason, congratulations and thank you for playing.
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2: Hello?
3: Hi. My name is Trevor, and I'm calling from housesitters.com, and I was looking for Chelsea, whose house I'm sitting for. Well, she's on vacation with her husband for like 3 weeks.
2: This is Chelsea, but this is not who I spoke to about house sitting.
3: How's the vacay going?
2: Oh, it's great, but who is this?
3: My name is Trevor.
2: Trevor, what happened to Stephanie? She was supposed to be at the house.
3: Oh, I'm Stephanie's friend. And so, yeah, she said that I should call you because like, tiny bit of an issue at the house. And so she said that I should call you.
2: What issue? You're at our house right now?
3: There was just like a little bit of a thing. And so she was like, you need to call and talk to the homeowners, which I guess is you. And so, yeah, just calling.

0: you to just, you know, talk to you about some stuff.
1: What stuff are you talking about? And why are you in my house? I don't know you.
0: Oh, well, yeah, because she said, like, it was cool if I come over and hang out, you know, while she was watching the house.
1: No, it's not cool. I don't know who you are and you're in my house. What is going on?
0: Well, lost, you know, in the FIFA World Cup. And so that became an issue.
1: Oh, okay, that became an issue because why? Why does that concern me?
0: Well, because, you know, like, that's where my heritage is from and my family and ancestors and stuff. So I was watching the game and, yeah, they lost the game. And so, yeah, that's what happened.
1: Okay, so what does this have to do with my house and why are you in my house? And I need to talk to Stephanie. Is she there?
0: It's because they lost. And so, like, I kind of, you know, like, freaked out just, like, a little bit, you know. And so, sort of, like, threw the remote at the TV and then the TV kind of like broke. And then I sort of pushed the TV over and started stomping on it. And then also like I started breaking a few like things that were on like a bookshelf.
1: So it sounds like you destroyed my house because your team lost in the World Cup. Is that what you're saying?
0: Well, yeah, kind of, you know, because like after I was breaking stuff on the bookshelf, I went to the kitchen and then I was just like kind of breaking all the dishes. Like I really had a tough time, you know, and so I was just kind of freaking out. And then, you know, after the dishes broke, I sort of like tipped the refrigerator over.
1: What are you doing in my house breaking everything? Stop. Stop. Are you at the house right now? Because I'm going to be calling the cops right now, and they are gonna take you out of my house, which I don't know why you're in my house.
0: The authorities are, they're already, they've been at the house, like them and the fire department, so like they know what happened.
1: The fire department was there? What the hell? Why was the fire department
2: Chelsea,
1: there?
2: This is actually Jubal from the Jubal Show doing a phone prank on you, and your husband set you up.
1: Oh.
2: It's a joke. He said that you guys
1: Are
2: were
1: you
2: on a
1: kidding me?
2: Long vacation, oh, and you were nervous God. About somebody watching your house and he wanted to mess with you.
1: Oh, thank God. I'm so relieved. I literally thought my house was like burned singed to the ground while I'm sitting here at brunch. Are you kidding me?
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2: Give us 3 minutes and we'll give you everything you need to know for the day. It's time for Nina's What's Trending.
5: You know Netflix isn't going to let another streaming platform get shine or get at least more shine than them.
6: Well, they don't do really well at some things. You know how many times they freaking cancel their shows? It's so annoying. They'll put it out for one season and then cancel it.
5: Okay, well, this is about a show that's coming because they wanted to have their version of something that's doing very well on Amazon Prime.
7: What is it?
5: So I will tell you what that is coming up in just a second. Can you wait a second?
6: I'm sorry. You got me excited.
5: There she is. Can you have like a buzzer for that?
6: You got me excited about it.
5: Good. I'm glad you're excited. I'll tell you what it is in just a second. But first, if you're a fan of BTS, this is actually exciting. They've got books, multiple, on the way. And they're going to have a cookbook.
8: My daughter is probably
5: everything else.
8: This.
5: She probably is. It's going to be a 256-page hardcover with all kinds of dishes.
6: Whoa.
5: Korean fried chicken, simmer rice cakes, ginseng chicken soup, all of their favorites and what they like to eat when they're on tour.
6: Oh, that's dope.
5: Like, this is kind of this in my mind is one of the healthy fandoms, or at least this part of it. You know, like, be a fan, buy the book, cook at home.
9: Right.
5: Don't, you know, give death threats to people.
9: Right.
5: Just,
9: right.
5: You know, keep it simple.
8: It's very supportive.
5: Yeah.
8: It's like what you remember the Beatles being. You know, people were just so about them. It was always right. Positive.
5: Victoria, can you do it? Because he made a Beatles reference, and that was like from
8: classic
5: ago.
8: Rock. Sorry.
5: No, that's not why. It's because it's a long time ago.
8: That's what I said. Classic rock.
6: Are the Beatles what you listen to when you're on your?
8: I don't listen to the Beatles.
6: When you're on your dinosaur walking, going to school.
8: When I rode my pterodactyl to school.
6: Yeah,
8: thank you.
6: You listen to the Beatles. How? We don't know. They were. You didn't have any bones or mouth.
8: All right, I'll shut up.
6: You didn't have it. Like a boombox?
5: Or you could have said like the Backstreet Boys.
8: All right, next story, please.
5: Is that in sync? I mean, One Direction.
2: Are you comparing like One Direction, the Backstreet Boys, to the Beatles?
5: Ooh,
8: I didn't do any of that.
2: No, I know you didn't, Freeze. I'm saying,
5: like a boy band pull.
2: Yeah,
5: yeah,
2: I guess they were a boy band. Yeah,
5: I'm comparing boy bands.
2: I don't care either way, but I just know there's music purists out there be like, oh my God, I can't believe you compared the Backstreet Boys to the Beatles.
8: Right.
5: And lastly, so Netflix isn't going to let Amazon Prime get all of the hockey romance action. They want to get in on it too.
6: Okay.
5: So if you're unfamiliar, Amazon Prime had Off Campus.
6: Yep.
5: HBO Max had Heated Rivalry. And so Netflix is like, it's done so well for them. There is. Okay, and it's called Icebreaker.
6: Off Campus is not even fully about like they play hockey, but like it's not a hockey show.
5: Well, this isn't about.
2: But hockey's in it, right?
5: Yeah.
2: So that's just the trend now is.
8: The baseline.
2: Yeah. Hockey is in it. And then there's a lot of like. Stuff happening
8: relationships
2: two lovers.
5: Yeah, yeah, this one is an adaptation of Hannah Grace's Icebreaker books. The novel is about hockey players and a figure skater and another college athlete. So I'm just imagining love triangles, all kinds of hot stuff.
6: Every new show that I've watched and don't wrong, I've loved, but it's all based off books. Everything that's coming out now is all based off books, like the movies, the TV shows. Mm-hmm.
8: There's no original thought out there.
5: That is what's trending.
2: To Catch a Cheater is coming up right after this. Whoa. It's the Jubal Show on ice.
8: It just got better just like that.
2: Yeah, see, it's already better.
5: I don't know how to ice skate. Can we try to figure that out?
2: To Catch a Cheater is next.
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2: Danielle is on the phone today for To Catch a Cheater, and she thinks that her boyfriend of 2 years named Ryan might be messing around, so we'll see if we can help her out. Hopefully he's not, but Danielle, what's going on? Why do you think Ryan's cheating?
3: So, I think he's cheating because it's just something feels off, and there are moments where we're spending time together, and he'll be on his phone, and he makes it so I can't see the screen. There are times where he will leave the room to take phone calls.
4: Oh.
3: And that's so suspicious to me. And he also, I noticed that he's dressing nicer when he goes to hang out with his friends, which is very unlike him. It's just these little things that are making it feel off. And we've been together for 2 years, so I like to think I know him well.
4: Mm-hmm. Is he treating you any differently?
3: I would say he's a bit more guarded. I don't feel like he's being as open with me.
4: Have you asked him about it?
3: I mean, like, I'll jokingly be like, what are you hiding? But I think since my tone isn't serious, that he's not taking me seriously. And I think it's truly just the fear of, like, confronting the truth.
4: Mm-hmm.
2: Have you ever thought that he might be cheating before?
3: I mean, no, not until I was given these behavioral signs, no.
4: Is there anybody that you're worried about? Like, are his friends sketchy that you feel kind of uneasy about? Or is there somebody that's kind of been circling?
3: I never thought that his friends were sketchy, but his friends are like mixed men and women. So now I'm starting to think that like some of the women in his friend group, like he could be cheating on me with them.
4: And do you know them?
3: I mean, I've met them. I don't necessarily like hang out with them. When he goes to hang out with them, but I do know them. I'm not very well, but I know them.
4: Okay.
3: There was a moment where we were hanging out in his living room, we're watching TV, and I noticed that someone was calling him, and he ignored it, and he just put the phone back down, and then the number called again, and he ignored it again, and then the person texted him, or at least I think it was that same person, mm-hmm. because his phone lit up. And at that point, that's when he left the room. So that's like one instance of him leaving the room to go make a phone call or be on the phone or whatever. I mean, yeah.

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2: Right in the middle of To Catch a Cheater, if you're just joining us, Danielle is on the phone, and she thinks that her boyfriend of 2 years named Ryan might be messing around. So in a second, we're going to call him and pretend to be from the grocery store that he's a rewards member at and say that every single month we choose one lucky rewards member who gets free flowers delivered from our floral department. And we'll see if he sends those to his girlfriend, Danielle, or to somebody else. Before we do that, though, Danielle, why don't you break down your situation again for us one more time?
3: So me and my boyfriend Ryan have been together for 2 years. We're talking about moving in together, but lately he's been acting weird. He's been dressing nicer than usual, leaving the room to make phone calls, hiding his phone when he's texting when he's around me, and just generally suspicious behavior.
2: Mm-hmm. All right. Are you ready for us to call him?
3: Yeah.
2: Okay, here we go.
4: Hello?
2: Hi, this is Corbel calling from. I was looking for a rewards card member named Ryan.
4: Yeah, this is Ryan.
2: Hi, Ryan. Please don't hang up. This is not a marketing phone call. I'm actually calling with a big congratulations. You're this month's winner.
4: Wait, really?
2: Yeah.
4: Oh, cool. What's going on? What do I get?
2: Oh, well, maybe you didn't know this, but every single month, we choose one lucky rewards card member who gets free flowers delivered from our floral department. So you've won 36 long stem red roses, a box of candy or chocolates, and a card to be delivered to anybody that you want within the 50 United States, absolutely free.
4: Okay, and I don't have to give you any information or any credit card information?
2: Absolutely no purchase necessary at all, and you'll get confirmation that this is all free?
4: That's sweet. Well, thanks, guys.
2: What I will need from you first will be the first and last name of the person, and then if you want to put anything on a card, and then we'll get the address, and then we'll be good to go.
4: Okay, sure.
2: Okay, yeah. Great. So whenever you're ready, I'll take the name down first, like I said.
4: I'd like to send flowers to Gianna.
2: Okay, got that. And then anything you want to put on a card?
4: Yeah, like you mean like as a note?
2: Yeah.
4: Yeah, yeah. Thanks for keeping this between us. I owe you big time.
2: Great. Got that down. And the last thing I need to do is let you know that this is actually a radio show. It's called The Jubal Show.
5: Hi, I'm Nina.
6: Hi, I'm Victoria.
2: And my name's Jubal. And we do a segment on the show called To Catch a Cheater, where if you think your significant other might be messing around, you see who they send flowers to. And your girlfriend of 2 years, Danielle, is actually on the phone.
4: What the f***? What?
3: Ryan?
4: Danielle?
3: Who is Gianna? Who's Gianna?
4: She's my coworker.
3: And why are
4: What's
3: you keeping
4: going
3: a secret up just between you two? What do you owe her?
4: Are you f***ing kidding me?
3: Why is she the first person you think of to send flowers to?
5: That part.
4: Oh my God. This is extra even for you. You had to take me to a radio station? You couldn't just ask me? Are you serious?
3: Answer the question. Who is Gianna?
4: She's my coworker.
3: And what is this going is, on? Why are you sending her flowers with secret notes and a secret between you two?
4: No, look. If you wanted to confront me, you could have confronted me. If you wanted to ask me, you could have asked me. But to, make it a public thing and pull other people into this, it's just ridiculous. Like, you're usually paranoid, but this is, taking it, a little too extreme.
3: You think that I'm usually paranoid? I don't confront you about things. I'm not on your ass all the time. You've been behaving weird. You've been leaving the room when you make phone calls. You've been hiding your phone.
4: I've not been hiding my phone.
3: Now you're not answering my question.
4: No, I am answering your question.
5: Not really.
4: But what's your question?
3: Who is Gianna, and why are you sending her flowers and keeping secret?
4: Gianna's my coworker.
2: Well, why are you sending your coworker flowers and saying, "Well, we'll keep it a secret"?
4: Look, man, I don't know who the f*** you are, and you're probably getting a fall from this kind of drama.
5: I mean, not really.
4: Pulling drama out of someone who doesn't deserve it. Look, Gianna is my coworker, and she saved my for a presentation. Okay.
3: Why don't you just admit that you're cheating?
4: I forgot a huge component for our project that we had together. But luckily, she saved my because she already worked it out, and I was able to get it in time for the presentation. So I was going to look really bad in front of my bosses if she didn't save me. And she kept it between us, so that's why I wanted to send her the flowers.
5: So flowers feels like an appropriate gift for a coworker?
4: It's not like I went out and wanted to buy flowers. Offer me free flowers. Okay. I was like, oh, this is cool. This is a great opportunity to just give someone a gift for free.
3: It still doesn't take away the fact that she was the first person you thought of when you were offered that opportunity.
4: Well, I would go buy you flowers, but I wanted to do something nice for her because she saved my ass.
3: Yeah. The operative word being would. You haven't bought me flowers. You're not going to buy me flowers. You didn't buy me flowers.
4: Oh, wow. That's ridiculous.
3: You haven't even said you're not cheating. You've just been going around in circles blaming me for how I'm reacting.
4: I have told you I'm not cheating. I said she's my coworker.
5: So are you cheating?
4: You know what? Let me ask her if I am cheating with her. And yeah, get back to you on that. Since you don't believe me, but ask her.
2: What do you mean?
4: We'll ask Gianna, right? Because she's not the only one. She's the only one that's not here. They can't speak up for herself because I've been speaking up for myself. And you freaking clown.
2: You want us to call her?
4: No, I don't want you to call her. Are you kidding me?
2: Okay.
5: Well, then how can she speak up?
4: Or into your clown show drama. Like, get off. Look, I'm kind of done talking about it with these clowns on the radio. Like, this show is ridiculous. It's exploitive. But Danielle, if you want to talk to me in person, like a real partner, like a real wife does, then you can talk to me about this in person. But I'm not cheating on you. And you guys, look, you're ridiculous. Preying on people's insecurities. You know, go f*** yourself. Bye.
2: Okay.
5: Well, there's that. That's one way to deal with it.
2: He's hung up, Danielle. Do you think that he is cheating, or you think he's just very upset that you did this on the radio?
3: I think he's a jack, and I think his behavior speaks for itself.
5: I don't know that he's cheating, but I am very disappointed every time these people don't have any bit of like empathy for the person that they love to be like, I'm so sorry I made you feel this way.
3: Yeah, he basically just made me seem like a crazy.
5: I know.
2: Yeah, I'm sorry. Well, good luck in your conversation later. I mean, you might want to take that into account, the way he reacted.
5: But stay true to how you feel.
3: Now I've learned my lesson that just to confront it in the moment when I feel these things rather than.
2: Yeah.
5: Yeah.
3: Like a mint plant.
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2: It's almost time for your dirty little secret. 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Then I don't think her husband would dig it. You'll hear what it is in your dirty little secret next. It's the Jubal Show.

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1: Hello?
2: Hello.
1: Hey, you have a dirty little secret?
2: I do. So my dirty little secret is that I stole my own engagement ring.
1: You stole your own engagement ring?
3: Like from the jewelry store?
4: How do you do that?
2: So when my husband at the time, fiance, proposed, I hated the ring. And I couldn't bring myself to tell him. So instead, I told him that I lost it when we were on vacation.
3: Oh, no.
2: And we filed an insurance claim. So we got a check, then I was able to pick out my own engagement ring.
3: Wow.
1: Oh.
4: Like, oh, surprise. Mm-hmm.
1: Well, congratulations.
2: Now he reminds me of it every anniversary. But I love my ring.
1: Hey,
3: oh, that's great. Yeah.
1: Well, thank you for telling us your dirty little secret. I'm glad you like your ring.
2: Thanks, guys.
1: Yeah, bye.
0: What's your dirty little secret? Text Jubal to 41061.
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0: It's almost time for the biggest event in human history.
1: Dun, dun, dun.
0: Bigger than the moon landing, bigger than fire, bigger than when we made the wheel. Yeah. The most important thing the world has ever seen is about to happen very soon. And of course, I'm talking about Taylor Swift's wedding.
2: Yes. I'm actually excited about it. I can't wait to see how this actually plays out.
0: And if you're planning your wedding, because it's summer wedding time, you know, a lot of people are stressing about decorations, where you should have it and everything else like that. Well, get ready to be frustrated because Taylor Swift is definitely having a very small, understated wedding. It's going to be apparently at Madison Square Garden in New York.
2: So understated.
0: They've rented that out. And that's unofficial. Apparently, that's something that's been leaked. There's been no confirmed source that says that it is actually going to be at Madison Square Garden. But there's more things happening that make people think that it is actually going to be at Madison Square Garden. Oh. Because apparently, Taylor Swift is having a massive stage being built right now for something.
2: A tour, duh.
0: According to TMZ, a huge stage is currently under construction, rumored for the Taylor Swift Travis Kelce wedding extravaganza.
2: Wow.
0: The stage is reportedly being built at Rock Lillets, which is a production campus known for constructing and rehearsing concert tours.
1: Oh, okay.
0: But it's not for a concert. It's for Taylor Swift's wedding. They're making a huge stage for the tiny little event.
2: Oh my gosh.
0: That is Taylor Swift's wedding.
2: They're going to have the trap door. They're going to get...
0: It's going to be a Taylor Swift concert.
2: Raising it out. Doing. How many outfit changes will there be?
0: I'm hoping at her wedding, she does the thing, you know, where performers will float out into the audience.
1: Yeah.
0: And be suspended in the air, when she's doing her vows or something.
2: Yeah.
1: I was thinking the whole launch pad out of the stage, up and with the lights going off and then landing on the stage.
0: Again,
1: like a superhero.
0: I can't decide if I think that it's dope that she's doing that for her wedding or incredibly sad.
1: Right.
0: Because it's it's that big of a spectacle that you're getting married finally.
1: Right.
0: Like, to me, that just says desperation.
2: Hey,
0: or it's just I'm balling and I can get Madison Square Garden. But I kind of feel like it's more the desperation.
2: I feel sad.
0: The world's just oh my God, she actually did it. Holy crap. This is amazing. We never thought this would actually happen. This has to be the biggest celebration on earth because, we thought for sure there's no chance Taylor Swift is ever going to lock anybody down.
1: She's going to keep getting dumped.
3: That's not true, guys. This is everyone wants their wedding to be their wedding. And you know what? Joke's going to be on everyone. Watch her get married and no one's going to know. She's going to pull a Tom Holland and Zendaya.
2: I hope she does that.
3: They get married in private. But if she does rent out Madison Square Garden for her venue to get married, I'm going to be you know what, Taylor? I can't do that. So go you for doing that.
0: We're talking about the biggest event in the history of humankind that's coming up. Taylor Swift actually getting married. Holy crap. There's a big stage being built that is apparently for the wedding. And also one of the reasons that apparently this huge production facility that builds stages for concert tours is building a stage for the wedding is because reportedly the stage is being built because a lot of the wedding guests are performers themselves. And there's an expectation that there will be performances during the wedding.
2: Okay, but that's crazy too. Stage level performances. Can you just do

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2: Hello?
3: Yo, what's up? It's Donk.
2: Hi. Can I help you?
3: Yeah, it's Donk. What's up?
2: Nothing. You called me. What's up with you?
3: Yeah, so it's cool. You know what I mean? Like, I definitely, am down.
2: I'm sorry. I'm really confused. Why are you calling?
3: Oh, yeah, that's right. You probably don't know my name, but, you've been wanting to. My name is Donk. My actual name is Paul Donkler, but, everybody just calls me Donk. So, yeah, that's my name. You could have just came up and asked me, you know what I mean?
2: Came up and asked you, do I know you? Have I met you before?
3: Well, no, we never, officially met until now, but, the other day, I was crushing chest, and, you left your wallet, right by the weight rack in the gym, and I found it, so, I'm calling you.
2: Okay.
3: Because, I get it, you know.
2: Oh, okay. So you found my wallet. Oh,
3: yeah.
2: Great. I've been looking for it. Okay.
3: Yeah,
2: got it.
3: No, I totally get it. Donk was crushing chest that day. And then you left your wallet by the weights. And so, yeah, Donk knows what's up. That's a really creative way to get me to call you, by the way.
2: Donk, first of all, please stop referring to yourself in third person.
3: It's just Donk really, on the phone.
2: No, I mean, you're saying... You're referring to yourself as your own name. That's what third person is. You can say, I'm on the phone.
3: It's just me and you talking. It's just Donk and Danica talking right now. There's not
2: right,
3: a third
2: I'm not,
3: person.
2: No. Okay. So there's... Okay. Great. So, Donk...
3: Are you saying, that you have a boyfriend and you're hoping, a three thingy happens?
2: I don't want a three thingy with you, Donk. I just want my wallet back.
3: Okay, because if that is what you're saying, I want to let you know, Donk might be down. You know what I mean? It depends how much your boyfriend can bench or whatever.
2: Dude, what is your problem?

0: Just keep the wallet. I'll get all new cards. There's really not much in there. You can just keep it. Just throw out my ID so you don't have my picture. I can't even. I don't under.
1: No, it's cool. Like, I already made reservations.
0: Oh my God! No, Donk. Absolutely not. Please just get rid of my wallet and never call me again.
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0: "Oh my God!
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0: Oh my God! You know, people like that really exist at the gym. So I was there. I was there with you. I thought it was so. No.
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2: Yeah. This album is dedicated to all the teachers that told me I never amount to nothing. To all the people that lived above the buildings that I was hustling from that called the police on me when I was just trying to make some money to feed my daughter.
7: Yeah, yeah.
2: And to all my peoples in the struggle, you know what I'm saying? It's all good, baby, baby.
7: Shake it, shake it.

0: time for a brand new Call of Booty. And today, Chris is on the phone and he wants to call his girlfriend of 2 years named Samantha to see if she'll leave work and meet him right now. But remember, it's all family friendly. Can't be dirty or say anything blatant. Mm-hmm. We'll give him a theme to use for a second to see if he can first get her to understand what he's even talking about and then see if she'll actually meet him. But before we do that, Chris, where does your girlfriend work?
1: So she actually works at a daycare. Picture just the most sweet and innocent daycare teacher. That's Samantha.
0: That's your girlfriend. Aww. Sweet, innocent daycare worker. And you're about to call her to see if she'll leave work to meet you for something not so sweet and innocent.
2: Surrounded by children as it's happening. That's hilarious.
1: It's wacky to say the least.
2: Yeah.
0: Have you ever tried to do this with her before?
1: No, this is definitely going to be a first. I mean, you know, we love each other very much, but this isn't something that we really do. And I think it'll be funny for her to hear, I think it'll be funny to hear her reaction. And this will definitely be something very, very funny. I don't think she's going to see this coming.
0: Yeah, I wouldn't think that you're in the middle of teaching daycare and you're going to be thinking about that. So,
2: yeah, no.
1: Like, there's just no way she's going to see this coming. She is so sweet and innocent. You know, I'm the wild one. I have my own past, and I definitely, I'm the wild boy of the pack. And she chose me, and she's kind of tamed me a bit. And she's a sweet and innocent church girl. So,
2: oh, balance. Yeah. Balance.
1: Right, exactly. But, you know, I think, you know, sometimes you got to let the dog off the leash.
0: Yeah.
1: That's what I'm doing today.
2: I'll go get her.
0: So do you think that your girlfriend, Samantha, who's currently teaching daycare, will leave her job to meet you for a booty call right now?
1: I think I got at least a 51%.
2: Okay.
1: It's not looking good, but we've got a shot.
2: That's more than half.
0: Okay. And remember, you can't be dirty, so we give you a theme to use, and you have to see if you can convince her using the theme. And the theme for today's Call of Booty is you have to try to get her to leave work and meet you sounding like a game show host.
2: Come on, Dad.
3: Wow.
0: Everything game show related.
2: That's excellent.
1: Okay, that's going to be hard. I've never done anything like a game show host before, but I've seen enough Jeopardy. You know, I'll do the old Ken Jennings.
2: There you go.
0: All right.
2: And you're the wild
1: the
2: boy,
1: charm.
2: So.
0: Yeah. All right. Well,
1: exactly. Ken Jennings and me are the wild boys.
0: Well, play a song. You can practice your game show voice. You can Google all the game show terms that you'll need, and you'll see if you can get your girlfriend to leave her job right now working at a daycare to meet you for a Call of Booty as a game show host, okay?
1: Let's do it.
0: All right, that's next. It's the Jewel Show.

0: Right in the middle of a brand new Call of Booty, and if you're just joining us, Chris is on the phone, and he wants to call his girlfriend Samantha, who works as a daycare worker, super sweet and innocent, and see if she'll leave her job right now to meet him for a Call of Booty. And remember, it's not dirty. He can't say exactly what he wants to do or say anything blatant. Today, Chris has to try to convince his girlfriend to leave her job and meet him for a booty call. As a game show host, and everything he says has to be game show related. Chris, did you do some Googling while the song played?
1: That I did.
0: Okay.
2: Oh, great.
0: All right. Well, here we go. We'll jump in to save you if we need to, but I'm going to dial her phone number right now.
3: Hello?
4: Samantha, come on down. Wow.
3: Hello?
4: Hey, beautiful. How you doing?
3: Oh, hey, baby. I didn't recognize your number. How's it going?
4: Not bad. How about you?
3: Oh, fine. You know, remember that kid Keith I was telling you about? The one that's not the sharpest tech?
5: He just spent an hour trying to teach our goldfish to sit.
2: Oh.
5: It was super cute. But, you know, also scary because, you know, he'll be old enough to vote someday.
4: That's funny. Hey, Samantha, I'm calling you today because it's time to press your luck. And in this game, there are no whammies, just smashies.
2: Wow.
4: How would you like to leave work right now? You know, the board is yours.
5: What just happened?
4: That question right there is the Daily Double, and guess what? You've won, Samantha.
5: Ooh. I won something?
4: Oh, you won something. Well, not yet, Sammy Dammy, but everything, you know, it rides on this one answer. The home audience is rooting for you. You know, here's the $1 million question. Today is a bonus round. Would you like to come over to my place right now and you know, see if the price is right?
5: Oh, okay. Chris, the kids are napping right now, but I really don't understand what you're doing.
4: Okay, Sam. Well, okay, we just need to know what you want to go with right now. You know, higher or lower. Either way, I promise you'll be walking away a winner tonight.
5: Babe, why are you talking to me like a weird game show host?
3: Babe, why are you talking like this?
5: Like a weird game show host.
4: You know, hang on, Johnny. Tell her what she's won.
6: Well, Chris, Samantha's just won an all-expense paid trip to your bedroom.
2: What?
6: She can leave work right now and you know... Come on over, because this afternoon you could be getting wet and wild between the sheets.
2: Oh, no.
5: Oh, my gosh. So, you want me to get out of work right now so we can... So we can do it?
4: Ding, ding, ding, ding, ding. That's a jet. Pot. Congratulations, Samantha.
5: Babe, I can't leave work right now.
4: No, it looks like Samantha has decided to risk it all and move on to the bonus round. Will she accept or will she say no and lose everything?
5: No. Oh my gosh. This is so crazy. I still don't really get the game show voice.
3: Let me just go in the corner real quick. How about when the kids go out for their playtime in about an hour, you come here. I can lock the door and clear off my desk because I've always had this fantasy of just you, like, taking me on my desk and just, like, take me.
2: What?
0: Oh my. Oh my goodness.
1: Howdy, girl.
0: Hey, Samantha, how are you? This is a radio show. It's called The Jubal Show.
1: Hi, I'm Nina.
7: Hi, I'm Victoria.
0: And my name is Jubal. 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
5: Oh my God.
1: Yeah, hi. Oh, yeah, girl. Yep.
0: Yeah, we do a segment on the show. It's called Call of Booty. 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I think you shocked everybody.
1: Yeah, you did.
0: Whoa.
5: I was really not expecting that to be on the radio.
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1: 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Of you in
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Now help me understand this one. How is it that money is in your name, in your moniker, and you are writing bad checks? I'll tell you all about it and what's poppin' with me, your girl Trey Renee, in the midday, coming up every hour right around the 30s here on Jammin'.

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number one for hip hop and throwbacks. You're hanging with me, your girl Trey Renee, in the midday on Weird Wednesday. And I don't know how weird this is. It's actually kind of cute. Calling all pet parents. Hey, if you feel like your dog needs a love, well, there's an app for that.

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How is it that money is in your name, in your moniker, and you are writing bad checks? I'll tell you all about it and what's popping with me, your girl, Trey Renee, in the midday, coming up every hour right around the

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Here we go, family. Somebody's getting ready to win tickets to see Chance the Rapper September 27th at Moda Center's Theater of the Clouds with me, your girl Trey Renee, in the midday. Okay, let me give you this keyword. But first, make sure you have your iHeartRadio app open. It's absolutely free. Head to the Jammin' page and use the TalkBack mic. I want you to say, Moda.

more chance. I'm playing this on purpose. It's your girl Trey Renee in the Midday Jam in 107.5, Portland's number one for hip-hop throwbacks, and your shot at Chance the Rapper tickets, because I'm giving you another chance. I played the keyword for, well, I actually told you exactly what the keyword is a little earlier, but I'm going to tell you again, because I want you to win these tickets. 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Moda. 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

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That's all tomorrow. On

0: right, all right. It's your girl Trey Renee in the midday, and it's about that time for me to spill the tea.
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0: Wow, y'all. E-40 is popping today, and not for a great reason. His restaurant, the Lumpia Company, is facing a major setback after being burglarized not once, but twice in one day over the weekend. I know. Okay, so the restaurant's co-owner, Chef Alex Rotolo, said that the thieves broke in twice on Sunday morning, stole a laptop, a kitchen blender, and some other items intended to help screen the World Cup matches, because they have screenings and, you know, little watch parties and whatnot over there. Aw, come on now. Can't be out here stealing from 40 Water. He gives too much. Well, in a post on Instagram, E40 shared security footage of the break-in and is asking his followers to help identify the culprits. So head over there and see if you know anybody. I mean, you know, we know people from the Bay Area. Stop it. Don't act like, you know, we may not be able to help. But anyway, Chef Rotolo said that the restaurant will still host watch parties, but that, you know, they're still trying to figure out the logistics after the robbery. Dang. That's cold. I mean, what are you doing? You stole the laptop. A blender? You know what? It's Weird Wednesday. Strange things happen. Sorry, 40.
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All right, family, that is going to do it for me. Your girl, Trey Renee, in the midday, all out of time. Thank you so much for hanging with me. You know I love and appreciate you for it. I hope I helped you get over the hump. In the meantime and in between time, make sure you keep it close. My guy CK is coming up next with more shots at winning $2,500 and Chance the Rapper tickets. And how about we meet at the fire pit tonight at Moda Center for the game. Our Portland Fire taking on Seattle. And it's Juneteenth night, so let's have some fun. Tip-off is at 7, so I'll see you there. And back here tomorrow morning, 10 a.m., Trey Renee in the midday on June. See ya.

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$500, I know I'd probably go to Washington, D.C. 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

0: 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It's me, your boy with the cape that's always tight. 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I got five on that. I got you.
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Hit the red talkback mic. By the way, another chance to win $2,500. That's going to be happening after 5 o'clock this afternoon. It's all about the 250K USA giveaway and your chance to visit America. See K in the afternoon. I got you, Jim 107.5.

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Tell me you want to go see Chance the Rapper. Say your name, where you're from, and you want to go see Chance the Rapper. You could win. Make it happen.

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Also, we'll check in and see what's going on in our lives and your first date follow-up, brand new phone prank, dirty little secrets, and more. 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

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Tap the red talkback mic. Tell me your name. Tell me where you're from. And say, CK, hook me up with those Chance the Rapper tickets. And you know what? Chance the Rapper tickets could be yours. 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